fucked, you know, everybody here deserves to be fucked, you know, everybody should, you know, his son himself or herself, you know, everybody, girls and boys, you know, here deserve that, you know, cause everybody deserves to be fucked, you get that, you know, like the thing is everybody's saying to you what you have to do and what you don't have to do, but the thing is like everybody needs it, everybody needs to be free, cause you know, that's the point, you know, we're living in time now, you know, where everybody's saying that you have the right or no, you know, but just free yourself. Fucking free yourself, you know, it's your time, it's your turn, you know, just like everybody deserves to be.

I should get it, you know, because the music is loud, the music is good. Everybody's looking around on the dance floor, you know, because everybody's looking for that, you know, because everybody deserves to be fucked, you know. Do you get that? That girl, that guy, you and I, and all the people around us, you know, the people here and the people out, you know, just dancing, walking, working, dreaming, you know, whatever, you know, this is our time now, you know, everybody deserves that, you know, to be free, because everybody deserves to be fucked.

yeah, go on, I know, there's another thing here, yeah. Just when you think you can get through, someone else comes along, you know, those big, big power men. They still try and hold you, man. Always put something in front of you, man.

0: glass face paste and bones, I've come to bomb the hell out of your wristwatch minds. And the look you gave me is plenty, thanks enough.
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My ankles sometimes involuntarily click. Do you think that's normal or potentially arthritic? Our earlier influences have been well documented, regurgitated verbatim from our own electronic press kit.

frog, just to see the muscle kick sort of reminded me of the last 10 years and what that's consisted of, just pumping the electric current through the leg of a dead frog. As the kick drum flexes its metaphorical muscles, my acid reflux flares up through my esophagus, then bubbles. It's the last piece of my aching body's puzzle,

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I've put on weight, and that's down to a sedentary lifestyle. Well, that and consuming more calories than I burn whilst enjoying Columbo or Magna PI. Too electronic to be rock, and too rock to be electronic, it's weird. If you drew a Venn diagram, you'd find an overlap between those two spheres. Hopped along with books, cassette singles and picture discs. We'll be this Fuji and me.

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My ankles click to the songs that were never hits, like this Fujio Miyagi.

0: walking down the street, nonchalant soft feet, glanced across the way, my heart stopped straight. 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

0: fuck the rap, I'm trying to own a planet from my other fucking business vision.
1: These niggas these days acting like some bitches, like they fucking with you. Yeah. 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
0: Fuck global warming, my neck is so frio. 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

0: can't get no rest. 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
0: Me say me can't believe it. 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

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Never.

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'Cause I'm broke with only dreams, creative, make art by any means. Pen to paper, text to screens, paint drops all over my jeans. 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

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Don't let Shibs on a Friday pulling up a J-Bo's gas. 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